0: me to get on out of here. That's it, man. I've got to quit. Michael Brush is up next with the very best of New Mexico music. And he's coming away all through the night tonight. Hey, don't forget, tomorrow KAW will honor Al Hurricane Jr. with a special two-hour tribute to El Godson of New Mexico music. Man, join us tomorrow at 4 o'clock. And then if you can't make that show, join us again on Sunday at noon as KANW celebrates his music, his story, his legacy. Man, remembering Al Hurricane Jr. And it's a heartfelt show. You don't want to miss it. Tomorrow at 4 and then Sunday at noon. And right here on 89.1 KANW. I'll check you guys out Thursday night again. Invite a friend. We'll have some fun together. And make sure you give us a call and do your dedications and requests. And if you just want to pop in and say what's up, well, that's cool too. It's 89.1 KANW.
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1: From WHYY in Philadelphia, this is Fresh Air. I'm David Bean Cooley. Today, we remember the great jazz saxophonist Sonny Rollins. He died Monday at the age of 95. He was known for his improvisation and technique, his full-bodied sound that could erupt into grunts and brays, and his love of songs. He said of improvising,
2: "When I'm actually on the stage and performing, the optimum condition is not to think. I just want the music to play itself. I don't want to have to think about it. If I have to think about what I'm doing, then the moment is already gone."
1: We'll listen to our 1994 interview with Sonny Rollins. Also, jazz historian Kevin Whitehead has an appreciation. And film critic Justin Chang tells us about the films at Cannes. First, the news.
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1: Rejects the GOP establishment. The U.S. plans an Ebola response, and President Trump says an Iran deal is close again. From WAMU and NPR in Washington, this is 1A. Boodoo. Today on the Friday News Roundup, despite strikes in Iran resuming this week, are we finally seeing an off-ramp to this conflict? At home, as we get closer to the midterms, some big losses and a win for the GOP redistricting push, and Texas primaries swing away from the status quo. Plus, President Trump says his health is perfect, but that's not stopping the questions about his fitness for office. Join the conversation. 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We round up the news after these headlines.
2: Live from NPR News in Washington, I'm Windsor Johnston. President Trump says he's meeting with his top advisors to make a final determination about the war in Iran. U.S. sources confirmed yesterday that negotiators had reached a deal for a six-month ceasefire, but Trump still needed to weigh in. NPR's Deepa Shivaram reports.
3: On Thursday, there was a potential outline for a continued 60-day ceasefire, but the president and Iran had not yet agreed to it. Trump posted on social media Friday, repeating his stance that Iran should not have a nuclear weapon and that

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5: Live from NPR News in Washington, I'm Windsor Johnston. President Trump says he'll make a final determination on Iran. The administration says it's close to an agreement with Tehran that could extend the current ceasefire for 60 days and reopen the Strait of Hormuz. Negotiators appear to be making progress, but major questions remain about Iran's nuclear program. Trita Parsi, an expert on U.S.-Iran relations, says there are signs of a possible deal.
6: The U.S. side wants to have the complete Iranian stockpile of highly enriched uranium to be shipped out of the country and destroyed. In the past, the Iranians have agreed to ship out up to 98% of it, but they've kept a portion of it on their own soil. The U.S. wants to go to 100%. The Iranians have resisted, but there seems to be a pathway for a compromise on that issue.
5: Iran has not publicly signed on to any agreement. The two sides have exchanged fire in recent days, with President Trump threatening to return to a full-scale war. A judge in Kenya has temporarily suspended the setup of an Ebola quarantine facility. From Nairobi, Michael Koloki reports the U.S. has a role in the proposed center.
7: In an order issued late Thursday, Kenya's High Court said that the country was not allowed to admit anyone exposed to or infected by Ebola under an agreement between Kenya and the U.S. for the establishment of a quarantine facility locally. The court was responding to a case brought before it by the rights group, the Katiba Institute, challenging the setup of the quarantine site. The White House had earlier said the U.S. was setting up a facility in Kenya where Americans who had been exposed to Ebola would be quarantined, adding that those exist.

0: Sparks, the group that has carried the Sanchez family legacy into a new generation of New Mexico music fans. As cousins of Al Hurricane Jr., they know what this loss means, not just as a family, but as artists who grew up in the light of El Godson.
1: Hi, everyone. This is Veronica from Sparks, and I'm here with my sisters Rosa Maria, Cristina, and Carolina. We wanted to share some of

0: Que viva el Godson. KANW remembers Al Hurricane Jr.
1: Al Hurricane Jr.'s first two albums also produced hits like ¿Qué te parece?, Mi Prieta Linda, Ojitos Soñadores, El Gallo Celoso, and Los Ojos de Pancha.

In 1986, Al Jr. was released, giving us Una Estrellita Lloró, Mi Caballo Ensillado, Como Te Extraño, and Flor de María,

0: Que viva el Godson. KANW remembers Al Hurricane Jr.
1: In 1995, Al Hurricane Jr. released Siguiendo los Pasos de Su Padre, with chart toppers like Prisionero de Tus Brazos, Las Hijas de Don Simón, and Ando Que Me Lleva. 6 years later, in 2001, Por Qué hit New Mexico with a string of hits that included the title track, Pídeme la Luna, Ni Modo, Lloro, Lloro, and wonderful covers of his dad's smash hits, Mi Amigo and

0: There's a good chance you've felt the work she does on behalf of KANW and this community. Heidi Brown serves as KANW's Development Director, and she knows firsthand how deeply our listeners love this music and the artists who make it.
1: In my job at KANW, I attend a lot of KANW events and community events, and Al Hurricane Jr. was one of the first New Mexico musicians I met when I came to work at KANW. It was the evening of Los Quince Grandes 2016, and as they say, that was the start of a beautiful friendship. Al Jr. was quietly confident and free of a big ego. He minimized his achievements and made everyone around him feel valued. Al and I had conversations from politics to hunting, music, food, fiestas, and so much more. I will miss his music, his singing, those conversations, and his stories. Whenever I saw Al Jr. in the community, at church fiestas, the state fair, or his numerous performances, he always had a smile and a hug. Watching Al Jr. perform, you could tell he was in his element. He was having the time of his life, and he was always approachable and engaging with fans, and his smile would light up a room. There are people you meet in life that you will always carry with you. Al Hurricane Jr. was one of those people. As you know, Al celebrated over 50 years of being a New Mexico musician, but he was also an ambassador for everything New Mexico, from food to fiestas to history and culture. The world is certainly a better place because Al Jr. was here, and he will be missed by all. Rest in peace, my friend.
0: Heidi Brown, Development Director of KANW. The love our listeners have for Al Hurricane Jr. is something Heidi hears directly, and it's a reminder of why KANW exists. Thank you, Heidi.